0: La metamorfosis es nuestra identidad. Vortrix.
1: You know, I was wondering, you know, if you could keep on, because the force, it's got a lot of power, and

0: la osadía de animarse a perseguir una visión. Vorterix.
1: When I was 15, 16, when I really started to play guitar, I definitely wanted to become a musician. It was almost impossible because the dream was so big that I didn't see any chance, because I was living in a little town, was studying, and when I finally broke away from school and became a musician, I thought, well, now I may have a little bit of a chance, because all I really wanted to do is music, and not only play music, but compose music. At that time in Germany, in 69, 70, they had already discotheques. So I would take my car, would go to a discotheque, sing maybe 30 minutes. I think I had about 7-8 songs. I would partially sleep in the car because I didn't want to drive home. And that helped me for about almost 2 years to survive in the beginning. I wanted to do an album with the sounds of the 50s, the sounds of the 60s, of the 70s, and then have a sound of the future. And I said, wait a second, I know the synthesizer. Why don't I use the synthesizer, which is the sound of the future? And I didn't have any idea what to do, but I knew I needed a click. So we put a click on the 24 track, which then was synced to the Moog modular. I knew that could be a sound of the future, but I didn't realize how much the impact would be. My name is Giovanni Giorgio, but everybody calls me Giorgio.

wants to free your mind about the concept of harmony and of music being correct, you can do whatever you want. So nobody told me what to do, and there was no preconception of what to do.

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But I'm here to tell you, there's something else. The afterworld. A world of never-ending happiness. You can always see the sun. 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
2: When I was 15, 16, when I really started to play guitar, I definitely wanted to become a musician. It was almost impossible because the dream was so big that I didn't see any chance.

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And when I finally broke away from school and became a musician, I thought, well, now I may have a little bit of a chance, because all I really wanted to do is music, and not only play music, but compose music. At that time in Germany, in 69, 70, they had already discotheques. So I would take my car, would go to a discotheque, sing maybe 30 minutes. I think I had about 7-8 songs. I would partially sleep in the car because I didn't want to drive home. And that helped me for about almost 2 years to survive in the beginning. I wanted to do an album with the sounds of the 50s, the sounds of the 60s, of the 70s, and then have a sound of the future. And I said, wait a second, I know the synthesizer. Why don't I use the synthesizer, which is the sound of the future? And I didn't have any idea what to do, but I knew I needed a click. So we put a click on the 24 track, which then was synced to the Moog modular. I knew that could be a sound of the future, but I didn't realize how much the impact would be. My name is Giovanni Giorgio, but everybody calls me Giorgio.

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So nobody told me what to do, and there was no preconception of what to do.

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2: You know, Quay, in this game, you want to earn your loyalty, you got to offer up yours in return.
3: That's real talk.
2: I like you. I really do. Not only because you make me money, because you understand loyalty. There's three things you should know about me. One, I'm loyal to the end. Two, I don't trust many people. And three, most importantly, don't fuck with me or my family. Ever. It's your shot.
4: Hey,
3: what's up? Nice to meet you.
4: Nice to meet you, too.
2: Oh, yeah. And one last rule. Don't ever go after my niece. Because I will kill you. Yeah, I will kill you.

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More paper to Jamaica, I make it, bake it, shape it, and take it, remake it. Never had to fake it to make it, just put the pedal to the metal, rock it up and reflect it. I'm living a fast life, jet after jet and trying to keep my cash right. I know you understand the meaning, handful of greening, while the fans keep fainting. Straight up, no leaning, I'm right where the chips at, or either in the